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2: 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Our colors will fade.

fechar bem demais essa edição do Planeta DJ. Swedish House Mafia e Lick Lee, Happiness is So Sad. Teve BG, The Prince of Rap, This Beat is Hot, Afrojack, Day and Night, Disco Dawn, There is a Life e Hugel com

0: before you go, there's something I want you to have.
1: Oh, it's beautiful. But wait a minute, isn't this?
0: Yeah, yes it is.
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